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1: 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And of course, ang sa akin talaga, important yung magkaroon ka ng right understanding of what forgiveness is. 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
1: 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Somebody like your father has hurt you.
0: Kaya yun nga, magandang tanong nga yun. 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
1: So, ako kasi, I believe in I have a biblical perspective on forgiveness. And sa Bible, forgiveness is a decision. No, it's a choice na ginagawa natin. Kasi we want to be free from carrying the hurt and the offense of that person. So, pag sinabi natin forgiveness, as in literally, it is a decision na parang alam mo, pagod na ako. 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I don't want to carry this offense and this bitterness in my heart anymore. So you want to make that decision to forgive. As in, mag-decide ka lang talaga, I don't want to carry this anymore, and I choose to forgive this person regardless kung magbago siya, regardless kung humingi na ba siya ng tawad o hindi. 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Yeah. And the healing comes afterwards. 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But sometimes, you know, if you keep feeding yung negative thoughts natin, if we keep feeding the hurt and the pain, hindi dumadating yung time na ready tayo to forgive. So we just have to decide talaga sometimes na, you know what, ayoko na. May ginawa na siya sa akin na hindi maganda, and then ako pa yung naapektuhan every day, and I don't want to carry this anymore. I just choose to forgive because forgiveness is primarily for me. Para sa akin ito.
0: Yeah.
1: Para hindi na ako namumuhay doon sa pain of the past.
0: Mm-mm. 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
1: Yeah. And I agree, no? May mga tao talaga na iba-iba yung understanding and belief on forgiveness. That's why ang challenge ko sa lahat is, kung alam mo na parang meron kang hinanakit, meron kang sama ng loob, katulad kay Denise, lalo na kung sa tatay mo ito, I really suggest sa'yo to start studying more and even just searching more about forgiveness, no? Yeah. Learning more about forgiveness. Kasi the more you learn about it, the more na nagkakaroon ka ng lakas to actually make that decision to forgive.
0: Yeah.
1: Kasi hanggang sa nandun pa yung mga wrong understandings natin about forgiveness. Again, example na lang, bakit wrong understanding of forgiveness yung antayin mong humingi ng tawad yung isa?
0: Oh,
1: diba?
0: Yeah.
1: Antayin mong magbago siya. 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
0: Oh,
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0: yes,
1: bago tayong magkaroon ng freedom and healing.
0: Okay.
1: 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But it is our responsibility, if you're an adult, it is our responsibility to look for healing afterwards.
0: Talaga eh. Ang iniisip ko nga eh, ano ba yung kalaban ng forgiveness? Is it the pride? Is it the ego? Or totally yung hurt talaga din eh? Because talagang sabi nga nung mga nasa online natin, mahirap tanggalin yung ano eh, yung parang naging scars, di ba? Yung scars, it remains forever. Sabi nga ni Dai Kesa Wang, wound heals but the scars remain forever. Yun pa yung another battle na kailangan harapin din ni Denise, is how to let go of the scar. O kasama yun, pag nag-forgive, instantly mawawala yung scar, coach?
1: No, so ito maganda, no? At least ma-explain natin sa mga tao. So may difference yung forgiveness, iba rin yung healing, and iba rin reconciliation. So, three different things yun.
0: Yeah. Sige, go ahead, coach.
1: Forgiveness is a choice that you make to release the hurt and the pain sa puso mo. Parang, basically, you're just saying, ayoko na bit-bitin ito. And I'm choosing to release this person from sa ginawa niya. I'm choosing to forgive him or forgive her for all the pain that they have caused me. And it's just that, it's as simple as that lang. It's just a decision to let go of these hurts. It doesn't mean na you are justifying yung ginawa nila. Doesn't mean that you're agreeing with them. Doesn't mean that you're going to tolerate the wrong that they've done. It just simply means I don't want to carry hurt, pain, and offense in my heart anymore. Now, after you forgive, the healing process starts to happen. No, so, mahirap kasi mag-heal when there is bitterness in your heart. Kasi bitterness
0: will cause
1: in negativity. Bitterness is also yung pride natin saying na hindi ko to papatawarin. Diba? But at the same time, ikaw yung naapektuhan. May kasabihan nga eh, unforgiveness or bitterness is like drinking deadly poison and hoping for the other person to die. Ikaw yung inom ng lason, pero ang inaasahan mo, siya yung maapektuhan, siya yung mamatay. But it's actually us that is getting infected and affected by by the pain.
0: So ang nangyayari dying dyan, inside, parang ganun, ano? Sabi nga ng kanta, dying inside.
1: And sometimes hindi natin ito agad na notice, pero alam ko, for people who are full of bitterness, napoproject natin ito to the wrong people. Hmm. 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Ganun yung nangyayari. That's why we want to heal from it so that we don't punish the people we love right now na wala naman ginawang mali
0: sa atin. Nadadamay.
1: The pain that was caused by other people. Diba? So, the healing process is, yan yung, that one can take some time. No? The one of the things that you can do that can help the healing process is to prevent your mind from going back to bitter thoughts. Diba? Yung mga sama ng loob mo. Pag umaangat ulit yon, you remind yourself, you know what, I chose to forgive that person already. I don't want to keep carrying that pain, that hurt anymore. So when you manage your thoughts during the healing process, hindi naman sa napapabilis, no? We don't want to rush the healing process, pero we don't want to delay it also by entertaining negative thoughts sa isip natin while in that process. So you want to heal in the right manner. And paano mo malalaman pala pag healed ka? Babalikan natin ngayon yung mga scars, no? So I always say this, I have a scar in my hand. I got this while traveling, nasa Hong Kong ako. Sumabit ako sa isang basag na tiles sa isang building. So ngayon, I remember where I got it, pero there's no pain anymore associated with it kasi the wound has already healed. So scars are normal part of life.
0: Yeah.
1: Yung mga memory, hindi natin kailangan kalimutan to be able to move on from a traumatic event. You don't have to forgive and forget. Ang gusto mo is to forgive and heal para kahit maalala mo yung nangyari, the pain is no longer there because you have allowed yourself the time and the process to heal. Yeah. Sometimes, and the best way to do this also is not by yourself. That's why kung if you can get help from other people,
0: maraming available na mga seminars, di ba, na pwedeng mag-attend at mas maunawaan yan. Coach, maganda itong tanong ni Anna May Mateo. Can you say po that you have forgiven the person but you don't want to deal with them anymore? Merong ganon, boundaries ba ang tawag dyan or protecting your safe space? Paano ba yan?
1: So kailangan maging honest ka lang din sa sarili mo. 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If the person is abusive or if the person keeps dragging you back into hurt and pain muna sa ngayon,
0: and toxicity,
1: you can set a boundary. 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So a good tip parati is forgive and then check your boundaries. 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So it's not bad and it's okay to forgive someone and then check, kailangan ko ba i-adjust yung boundaries ko sa tao na ito para hindi na niya ulit ako masaktan. Diba? And then, but you do it not out of anger and hatred and bitterness.
0: Yeah.
1: Ginagawa mo ito because you know it's the right thing to do so that you can have peace and you can continue your healing journey.
0: At dito sa sitwasyon ni Denise, I guess nasagot natin yung kanyang mga katanungan kung paano ba magpatawad at kung kakayanin ba niya na magpatawad. 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
1: Yes, I agree with you. 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
0: Yeah. And there's a lot of people to forgive. Malay niya, she might also need to forgive her mom. Mm. 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I might need to forgive myself also. Forgive other people who were supposed to be there to protect me pero hindi ako protektahan.
1: Yeah.
0: And some people might even need to forgive God kasi sumama yung loob nila kay Lord kasi feeling nila na pabayaan sila in that situation. Kahit wala namang kasalanan si God, diba, technically. Pero some people even need to forgive God.
1: Yeah.
0: Just because nagkaroon sila ng hinanakit din towards it.
1: And siguro ang maganda nun eh, natutunan namin ngayong hapon mula sa'yo, Coach Anton, ay kung paano yung tamang pagpapatawad at yung kahalagahan ng personal healing at yung pagproseso ng mga nararamdaman natin. 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
0: Yeah, so they can reach out to me at Coach Anton Reyes sa Facebook, sa Instagram, and sa TikTok.
1: Ayan, magandang hapon ulit, Coach Anton, and happy Father's Day. Salamat. We'll see you again. Yan po si Coach Anton Reyes, ang ating relationship and behavior coach. Marami na naman tayong natutunan. Susunod na po ang headline sa hapon kasama si Sir Tony Velasquez. Happy Father's Day, Sir Tony. Happy weekend, kapamilya. We'll see you again on Monday. Ako to, si Chang Amy. Bye.

0: flexibility to those who will read and interpret and apply this constitutional provision. Again, ang sabi sa Constitution, two-thirds of all the members of the Senate. It did not say two-thirds of the 24 senators, no? So, I think we have to look into that. Plus, we have to consider that the case of Avelino was decided in 1949, way before the 1987 Constitution, no? So, this must be interpreted in its totality. Ano ba talaga ang intention ng Constitution? Why they did not, why didn't they say 24 senators instead of all, no? Okay. I think it's because they are providing room for flexibility. So that mangyari itong mga ganitong sitwasyon, then that all can be interpreted to give way to the spirit of the Constitution. And that is by getting two-thirds of the senators who are within the coercive power of the Senate. But again, that is just my personal opinion. We do recognize the contra-review, no? Ang pinupuntos lang natin, sana ito ay ma-resolve, ma-settle, sapagkat mag-uumpisa ng impeachment trial, no?
1: Opo.
0: Sooner or later, kakailanganin ang mag-desisyon ng mga senator judges. Eh kung mariresolve ito ng maaga, at least the senator judges will be guided as to the threshold needed for the purpose of conviction.
1: Okay, huling tanong lang po, Congressman Luistro, no? Ano po yung masasabi nyo? Kasi may isang grupo din na parang against na italaga bilang presiding officer si Senator Cheese Escudero. Kayo po ba ay may preference or kumbaga hindi na to importante para sa inyo basta kayo po ay handa para sa impeachment trial po?
0: Senator Cheese Escudero, let us understand that the circumstances surrounding the first impeachment is entirely different to the circumstances surrounding the present impeachment, no? So, wag po natin i-prejudge si Senator Cheese Escudero with what happened in the first impeachment. Ika nga, let's give him the benefit of the doubt. Now, with regards to SP Wingachalian, hindi po issue sa amin kung non-lawyer siya. Because this is not a purely legal process. This is a political and constitutional process as well. At mas maigi nga po na ang focus ng presiding officer is more on the evidence rather than the technicalities, no? Remember, kaya po ito ibinigay sa mga taga-legislative, sa mga senador who are, not all of them are lawyers, okay? It is because of the established fact that this is not a strictly legal process. Therefore, the rules on technicalities and procedure must be relaxed to pave way for the presentation of evidence because the ultimate goal is to establish the truth, to find out the truth, no? So that we can resolve the question of whether or not an impeachable official is still fit to occupy or to discharge her position, no? In conclusion, Jack, whether it is Senator Cheese Escudero or whether it is SP Wingachalian, we are expressing our utmost faith and confidence to the impeachment court. Kami po'y nananalig na ang lahat ay tatalima sa mandato ng Constitution.
1: Okay, nako, maraming salamat po sa inyong panahon at insights, Congresswoman Luistro. 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
0: Thank you. 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